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0: hate it when... 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
11: From the Sky News Centre at 5. Andy Burnham says the ban on football fans drinking alcohol in the stands should be scrapped. The Prime Minister says the 40-year-old law is outdated and unfair when supporters can drink while watching other sports. Police chiefs have warned changing the rules could increase disorder. Daniel Storey, chief football writer at The Eye, thinks there could also be a more practical problem.
12: It's one thing at a non-league game when if you need to either get another beer or relieve yourself after a beer, you can just sort of walk off. It already annoys me anyway going to matches as fans and people start leaving 15 minutes before half time and you're up and down and up and down letting people through. That is quite annoying when you've paid and quite a lot for a seat.
11: Donald Trump has welcomed Chinese President Xi Jinping to America at the start of a three-day state visit. The US president personally greeted him on the red carpet. They'll hold talks at the White House later with artificial intelligence and Iran on the agenda. Speaking earlier this month, Mr. Trump insisted relations between the two superpowers are good.
13: I think he's behaved reasonably well, and we behave reasonably well. You know, when they say that China spies on us, I say, you're right, and we spy on them too, you know? We spy on them too.
11: OpenAI's chief executive says the current moment in AI development calls for extreme care. Speaking before the UN, Sam Altman's addressed the growing unease towards the technology's rapid growth. The RAF has temporarily grounded its Hawk training jets after a crash in North Wales. Two pilots ejected and parachuted to safety moments before their aircraft came down on Anglesey. The Conservatives want to stop some long-term unemployed benefit claimants spending welfare payments on alcohol, cigarettes and gambling. Those judged able to work could have their universal credit cut by 30% after 6 months. And Revolut is piloting a facial recognition payment system which allows customers to pay in stores with a glance. That's the latest. I'm Daisy Steele.
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12: From the Sky News Centre at 6, Andy Burnham wants a four-decade-old ban on football supporters drinking in the stands during men's games in England scrapped. The Prime Minister argues the move is discriminatory, given it doesn't apply to fans of other sports. Charlie Wyatt, the Sun's chief football writer, isn't convinced it's a good idea.
13: Andy Burnham, Everton fan, was pictured at a rugby league match, you know, having a beer, then said, you know, why can't we do this inside stadium? Yeah, it's crazy that we couldn't do it, but having been at quite a few European games, particularly like Euros, where fans are throwing beer around, it's become a thing now, hasn't it?
12: Teenagers in England are going to be offered new vocational GCSEs under government plans for an exams shake-up. Ministers want to put technical and academic education on an equal footing. China's president's arrived in Washington at the start of a three-day state visit. Xi Jinping was met off the plane by Donald Trump, while officials have also agreed an extended truce in their trade war. Dozens of properties have been raided as part of what police say is Scotland's largest ever operation to tackle human trafficking. 36 people have been arrested across Glasgow, Falkirk and Dundee. A campaign group is warning that millions of low-paid workers have no financial safety net if they're hit by an unexpected bill or emergency. The Living Wage Foundation says almost a third of people earning below the real living wage have no savings at all. Bob Bevel works at a food bank in Barnet.
14: We often help with bus tickets. We often help with school uniforms. Very much it's true to say that poor wages is now an everyday aspect of our work at Chipping Barnet Food Bank.
12: And you could pay for a coffee this morning using only your face. Revolut is trialling a new system allowing customers to verify their identity with just a glance and no need for a card or phone. From Sky News, I'm Leisha McKenna.
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1: It's Thursday. Don't worry, Friday's on the way.
2: Lisa, you make a very, very valid point this morning.
3: It's very dark.
4: It's very dark.
2: Very dark. Yeah.
4: When do the clocks go back?
3: I think it's end of October.
4: They go back.
3: When do clocks go back?
2: But it only gives you a little bit of grace period, doesn't it? And then it happens again. Yeah, yeah.
4: October 25th.
2: Jeez, I've got ages. It's a month away. I know. But I don't want to slate what we do because I love what we do. But this is the worst time of the year, isn't it? For everybody that has to get up early in the morning, I think this is.
4: Yeah.
2: And then also when you start going home, if you do the same kind of shift that Noomi and I and Luce do, where you then kind of like maybe knock off about 3-ish and you go home and you're like, oh, great, going home. And then, but it's starting to get dark like a couple of hours later.
4: Yeah.
2: A couple of months down the line, it will be dark. It's like, give me some sun. Jeez.
4: Well, we might have to start like enforcing a half an hour at lunchtime where we just go stand outside so that we actually get some sunlight.
2: You know, Mrs. Rob said that to me yesterday. She went, it was lovely outside, wasn't it?
4: Enforcing a half an hour at lunchtime where we just go stand outside so that we actually get some sunlight.
2: You know, Mrs. Rob said that to me yesterday. She went, it was lovely outside.

0: this. This is Miles Smith and Stay If You Want to Dance, KMFM at breakfast. It's Robin Newman. Good morning.
1: Morning.
0: Good morning. This just frightens me massively, given I genuinely was driving to work this morning going, oh, what... I'm really hungry. What did we have for dinner last night? Honestly, it took me about 5 minutes
1: to remember. I would love, because I've got a good memory.
0: You have, yeah.
1: I'd say it's one of my skills. But I would love to have a memory this good. There is a teenager who is being studied by researchers for having a highly superior autobiographical memory, where he can basically replay days from his own life.
0: Literally pick one and he can go back there. It's so Black Mirror again, isn't it?
1: I feel like
0: it's come up a lot this week on the show. But it's like having the ability just to go, oh, yeah, scrub back to the 1st of January. What was I doing? And he will remember the whole shebang.
1: Yeah.
0: Wow. But also, is that... It's a lot, isn't it? That's like one of those superpowers, I think, that could backfire.
1: Well, with great power comes great responsibility.
0: Indeed.
1: Yeah, but it's like... You'd have to remind him, you know, to remember it. He could just not. He could just not think about it.
0: No, fair. He's basically a walking ring doorbell, isn't he? That's what he is. And there's some things, I don't know about you, I have days where I don't...
1: I thought that was a great superpower and you've really diminished it.
0: There are some days where I don't want to remember what happened.
1: Yeah.
0: Lots of them, actually. Lots of them. Yesterday was one of them. Noah Kahan, another, and Katy Perry on the way. Needs to give you a first dose of travel. Keep us up.
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2: Traffic and travel.
1: 6:41, Whitstable, the A290 Peen Hill both directions is closed due to a gas leak from Clapham Hill to Honey Hill in Blean. Ramsgate, the A254 Margate Road both directions, reports of an accident there near Prince's Road. Elsewhere, on the A2, got your usual queues coming from Cobham and Strood towards the Bean Interchange at Gravesend. The M25 clockwise is heavy at Junction 5, the M26 A21 Sevenoaks, and Eurotunnel waiting time of up to 15 minutes on the passenger service this morning at Folkestone.
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16: Traffic and travel.
18: Whitstable's Peen Hill in both directions is closed. A gas leak from Clapham Hill, which is Whitstable, to Honey Hill for Blean. That's going to cause some problems later. I expect Ramsgate's Margate Road in both directions to be partially blocked. There's an accident between Prince's Road and King's Road. Gravesend queuing a bit as you're heading up the A2 towards Bluewater. The rest of the traffic just starting to build in all of the usual places. Roadworks this morning include Folkestone's Harbour Approach Road, still out because of the fire at the weekend. Sutton at Hones, Hawley Road and Fairseats Gravesend Road. Look out for the temporary traffic lights there. We're on 01 227 786 106 is the jam line.
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8: figures seen by KMFM show only one council in Kent has hit its housing target. Dover has actually overperformed, delivering more new homes than requested by the government between 2022 and 2025. Meanwhile, Sevenoaks has fallen 75% short. That equates to around 1,600 homes. Local Democracy reporter Dan Essence says other areas have struggled too.
9: Folkes and Hythe hit only 57% of its target, which is still way better than Sevenoaks. Medway, which obviously has a very different set of constraints because it's, you know, quite urbanised and dense, hit 60% of its target. Gravesham is in the same kind of situation, hit only 61% of its target.
8: Two people have been arrested after a smash and grab burglary at an antique store in Faversham. Police were called to a break-in at the mall on Saturday night. They detained a 52-year-old woman and a 60-year-old man, as well as seizing several items of jewellery. It's been confirmed up to 50 jobs are at risk at two Kent animal parks, as bosses tried to find £1.5 million worth of savings. A consultation on redundancies is underway at Howlett's near Canterbury and Portland Reserve near Hythe. We're told all staff are being offered support. Work's underway to install a new roof at a music and arts venue in Kent that was badly damaged in a fire. An electrical fault caused the blaze at the Alexander Centre in Faversham on New Year's Eve. Renovations started this summer. General Manager Ali Fellows says the community have stood by them every step of the way.
20: People have been incredibly supportive locally, and there are a lot of people who've had to relocate to other venues who have already said they can't wait to get back to us. So, you know, we're really looking forward to welcoming everybody back and it being a resource that's even more well used than it was.
8: It's hoped it'll be ready to reopen next February.
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8: Cricket, and Kent are taking on Gloucestershire in their final county championship game of the season. They'll be fighting for promotion to Division 1 over the next few days at Canterbury. And the Prime Minister wants a ban on football fans drinking in the stands to be scrapped. Andy Burnham's described the 40-year-old law as outdated and unfair. That's the latest. Next updates at 7:30.
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8: Staying dry today with sunny spells and feeling warm later. Highs of 22 in Aylesford, 19 in Minster.
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0: never guess what we're bringing back tonight, Nimi Gada.
1: Is it Thousand Pound Friday?
0: It is Thousand Pound Friday, yeah.
1: Ding, ding, ding.
0: Yeah, it's back tonight from 6 o'clock. We'll tell you more after 8 o'clock this morning. Make sure you're listening to Ben from 6.
1: Apparently, millions of us on the road in the UK ignore our warning lights on our car dashboard.
0: I think it's fair. I think times have changed a little bit. If you're lucky enough to have a newer car, I don't think it's like it used to be. If you think about cars like from the 90s or noughties where it used to light up like a Christmas tree, different icons everywhere. Whereas like newer cars now have a screen on them that go, you know, engine failure. So you, at least you know.
1: Back in the day,
0: you would have had to get a manual out and go, I don't know what that light means.
1: Yeah.
0: So the idea that we're then ignoring them as well.
1: Engine failure. I'll be all right.
0: I'm all right for that today. I don't fancy engine failure today. What they're saying, though, is because we're leaving them for longer, what would normally be like quite a quick fix potentially can turn into quite a large problem. So whether that is like a serious breakdown or whatever.
1: And also, ironically, sometimes we don't go because we think that going to a mechanic is going to be too expensive and too much hassle, and then the car breaks down. Whereas if we'd have gone straight away,
0: then all of a sudden it's not just a mechanic you need. You need the tow truck. You need the pickup from the side of the road. You know what it's like. And this is the time of year it happens, because I don't know if you notice, as soon as it gets a little bit colder, as soon as it gets like the light changes, I don't know why, I just see more broken down cars at the side of the road.
1: Yeah. Or your sensors go a bit funny because the temperature drops and your tyres pressure goes.
0: Well, we've
1: or
0: both had that, haven't both we, had this that last this couple week. Of weeks. Yeah. Look, it might be one of the reasons that you want to win £1,000 Friday tonight if you've got one of those lights on your dashboard and you're thinking,
1: let's see how long we can go.
0: Yeah, well, maybe tonight you can get that fixed. Taylor Swift and Miley Cyrus up. We'll do another look at Kent's Roads next.
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0: Roads this morning, you've been hearing about this on the news. Whitstable Peen Hill in both directions is closed due to a gas leak from Clapham Hill for Whitstable and Honey Hill for Blean. This has been going on since 2 a.m. this morning. The M2 London bound is partially blocked. There's been an accident from Brenly Corner to Junction 6 for Faversham. Ramsgate's Margate Road in both directions blocked, an accident between College Road and Kings Road. And we're starting to really see the traffic build in all of the usual hotspots across the county. We're on 01-227-786-106. Call the Jam Line hands-free if you can update us.
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0: Oh, the amount of people getting in touch wanting the details directly of Jessica and her fundraising. Good morning to Cheryl's like, please can you share the details? Joy, we've popped them up on our Facebook. 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
1: What an amazing girl.
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0: Yeah, plus, tonight something makes a return and you're going to want to be in on it. 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
2: Traffic and travel.
0: Roads this morning, being hearing about this earlier, that the gas leak is causing issues around Whitstable's Peen Hill right now. Both directions being closed from Clapham Hill to Honey Hill. Sevenoaks High Street looking super busy this morning, as is the bottom of Detling Hill onto the M20. The Wainscot Bypass, Maidstone and Canterbury, slowest places to be. At the moment, looking like a fairly regular drive to work. We're on 01 227 786 106.
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1: At 8 o'clock, here's Lucy Hudson.
14: It's been revealed the vast majority of councils in Kent are falling short of their house building targets. Numbers are set by the government to help keep up with population growth. The latest set of figures cover the period between 2022 and 2025. Local Democracy reporter Dan Essence has been taking a look at the data.
15: Sevenoaks hit only 25% of its housing target over those 3 years. It needed to build an extra 1,600 homes compared to what it actually did. Whereas on the other hand, Dover overshot by almost 150. Homes.
14: You can see how your area is performing in the story at Kent Online. The Home Secretary says the failure to intercept two boats carrying asylum seekers in 2 days is not acceptable. Shabana Mahmood ordered an urgent review after the vessels reached Kent without authorities intervening. 21 people have been detained following the latest landing near Dover, while another dinghy arrived at Folkestone on Monday. Sky's political correspondent Ali Fortescue says it's concerning for officials.
16: This was something the Home Office have suggested isn't happening anymore, and now we have a response from the Home Secretary who has said improved monitoring has led to uncontrolled crossings becoming increasingly rare, but even one is one too many. That is why I've ordered an urgent review by the Border Security Command.
14: Police have handed out dozens of anti-spiking kits as part of efforts to tackle violence against women and girls in Rochester. Torches and personal attack alarms were also given out during the operation on the High Street. Bosses at an events venue in Faversham have been giving us an update on work to restore the site following a fire. The Alexander Centre was badly damaged in a blaze caused by an electrical fault on New Year's Eve. Renovations have recently got underway. Ali Fellows is the general manager.
17: People are surprised that we're sort of 9 months in and we've still not got the roof back in, but they have to remember that 6 months of that was taken up with design and planning.
14: Improvements are being made to the building, which is expected to reopen early next year. And Andy Burnham says he wants to scrap the ban on football fans drinking alcohol in the stands. Laws were introduced in 1985 to tackle rowdy behaviour. The Prime Minister says it's unfair and outdated. That's the latest. Next update's at 8:30.
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22: Kent weather.
14: Staying dry today with sunny spells and feeling warm later with highs of 22 in Raynham, 19 in Broadstairs.
2: 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Kent weather.
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1: Let's play Say It, your word describing game, and your chance to win £1,000 cash just by guessing what we are describing.
2: Not many more game plays left to go. Middle of next week, it's the end of the month. So now's your time to get on, especially as the score to beat is currently 10.
1: Yeah, which has been beaten before. It's currently also very busy at the top. There's three people there: Clint in Dover, Amy in Canterbury, Chantelle in Sevenoaks. But what if you came on today and scored 11?
2: Oh, that's what we're hoping you're going to do. Telephone lines are not open just yet. 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
0: Traffic and travel.
2: High on the roads this morning, Whitstable's Peenhill Hill. The gas leak is still causing problems between Clapham Hill and Honey Hill. It's closed both directions. Ramsgate's High Street in both directions partially blocked. It's been an accident near Grange Road. Busy one for the Wainscot bypass this morning. Expect Strood, Canterbury and Maidstone to be the slowest places to be. We still have Harbour Approach Road, the one-way street being closed after the fire. You've also got roadworks at Rustles, Langton Road and Osbridge A2 London Road. Chatham's Maidstone Road are causing some slight delay. We're on 01 227 786 106.
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The reason Newman and I get on so well is you can be very... It's One Direction with History. 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The reason Newman and I get on so well is you can be

changed. 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And every once in a while, I start texting, write a paragraph, but then I delete the message. 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Used to

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0: 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And also the morning motivational mix next.
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15: Take this, please. 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
15: Shall we stop for a cuppa then?
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0: Whitstable's Peen Hill, both directions still closed to gas main work between Whitstable and Blean. Ramsgate's High Street in both directions is also out because of an accident near Grange Road. Everything else kind of busy and moving. Usual slow traffic for 9 o'clock on a Thursday morning, really. We're on 01 227 786 106 is the jam line.
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1: At 9 o'clock, here's Lucy Hudson.
18: Excavators revealed some parts of Kent are falling way behind when it comes to meeting government housing targets. Sevenoaks only managed to hit 25% of its goal in the most recent three-year period. Dover is the only area that overperformed, building 147 more homes than required. Local Democracy reporter Dan Essence says some other councils got close.
19: Maidstone hit 93% of its target, which a lot of listeners in Maidstone will recognise because obviously there's been a lot of house building there over the past few years. Tunbridge Wells is similar, also hit 93%. Dartford, which is at the last count one of the fastest growing boroughs in England by population, hit 96% of its target.
18: You can see the full breakdown at Kent Online. A man and woman have been arrested after a smash and grab burglary at an antique store in Faversham. Police were called to the break-in at the mall on Saturday night and seized several items of jewellery. It's been confirmed up to 50 jobs are at risk at two Kent animal parks as bosses tried to find £1.5 million worth of savings. A consultation started on redundancies at Howlett's near Canterbury and Portland Reserve near Hythe. We're told all staff are being offered support. Efforts are underway to get a Kent event centre that was damaged in a fire watertight before the winter. A new roof's being installed at the Alexander Centre in Faversham following a blaze on New Year's Eve. General Manager Ali Fellow says renovation work's a good opportunity to upgrade the site.
20: We will be getting some improvements, which is brilliant, because obviously the building was built back in the 70s. Certainly things like the heating and ventilation was very old, so we're going to get new spec. So we're really looking forward to having a spanking new hall that's got better facilities than it had before.
18: It's hoped it'll reopen early next year.
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18: Cricket and Kent are taking on Gloucestershire in their final county championship game of the season. They'll be fighting for promotion to Division 1 over the next few days at Canterbury. And the Prime Minister wants a ban on football fans drinking in the stands to be scrapped. Andy Burnham's described the 40-year-old law as outdated and unfair. That's the latest. Next updates at 10.
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18: Should stay dry today with sunny spells and feeling warm with highs of 22 in Ashford, 19 in Rickover.
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2: Yesterday we were in Dover.
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2: Natalie is with the car. Please, Natalie, can we have our clues?
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3: That's crazy.
2: Okay, all right. Now, what options have we got, please, this morning?
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2: Okay, so the Gallagher Stadium, home to Maidstone United. 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
2: 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Good luck.
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2: Roads this morning, Whitstable to Blean going to be tricky. Pean Hill still out because of the emergency gas repairs that went in at 2 o'clock this morning. They reckon they're going to be there till the 1st of October. I expect Ramsgate's High Street in both directions to be partially blocked. It's an accident in the Grange Road area. Wainscott Bypass still taking time to get in towards the Medway City Estate, and Canterbury still crawling around a little bit this morning. Traffic definitely starting to ease. We're on 01-227-786-106 is the jam line. Call us hands free.
0: 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Traffic and travel.
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2: A shout out to the team at Lipscomb, the guys that support this breakfast show day in, day out. Not only have they got Geely, they got Polestar, they got loads of different brands across the county, but the Geely X2 is their new arrival and it's an exciting car.
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2: As soon as you see this on the KMFM website, you'll see and understand exactly what we're talking about. You've got to see it to believe it. We've been hiding it every single day this week. We've been in Herne Bay, we've been in Bluewater, we've been in Dover. The question is, where are we today?
3: Well, we are going to ask Stacey Marchant in Herne. Hello!
4: Hello! How are you both?
3: We're good. How are you?
4: Yeah, good. Thank you. Good.
2: You've been listening all this week, been playing hide and seek, been joining in?
4: I have indeed, yes. Mm-hmm. Yep.
3: Where have we hidden the EX2 today, the new Geely? Was it A, Gallagher Stadium, or B, Priestfield Stadium?
4: It was A.
2: Natalie's with the Geely, is that right?
4: It is Gallagher Stadium.
3: So that means 214 quid to match the 214 mileage is heading straight to you.
2: I'm kind of sad that you've won it, Stacey.
4: Amazing.
2: It means that the car's gone. It means that we don't have it any longer. And it's kind of...
3: We got attached to it because it's so cute.
2: Cute is the right word, isn't it?
3: Yeah.
2: It is a cute car. Look, Stacey, 214 quid coming home to you. What's the plan, please, with the money?
4: I have no idea. I wasn't expecting to win, so I have no idea. Probably... it's my daughter's birthday in a couple of months, so probably something for her.
3: Towards that. Lovely.
2: Well, thanks to Lipscomb. That money's making its way to you now. Thank you for playing Find My Geely, and we will speak to you very soon.
4: Lovely. Thank you so much. Have a good day.
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3: 9:47 Ramsgate. The A255 High Street is blocked in both directions with queuing traffic due to an accident near Grange Road. Elsewhere, Medway, Rochester Bridge is slow between Rochester and Strood on the A2. Maidstone busy on Lewes Road around the A274 Sutton Road. It's also slow on Hale Road, College Road, Bishop's Way into town from Shields Crescent and Lewes Road to Broadway. Canterbury busy on the A2050 New Dover Road, St Peter's Place, and also between Winchcombe Roundabout and Chaucer Roundabout. In Sturry, the A28 Island Road is slow at Sturry Hill. Seven Oaks is busy on the High Street, the A225. On the Eurotunnel, waiting time of up to 20 minutes for the passenger service at Folkestone. And on DFDS, delays of up to 45 minutes between Dover and Dunkirk this
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0: Good luck tonight if you end up taking part. 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
0: Starts in with Ben at 6. The Wanted, Enrique Iglesias.
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4: Traffic and travel.
0: Delays because of the roadworks at Whitstable's Peen Hill. Both directions closed from Clapham Hill in Whitstable to Fox's Cross Road. Expect delays until the 1st of October. Folkestone's Harbour approach is still out because of the building fire. Canterbury and some parts of Medway still looking a bit busy this morning, as is Sevenoaks High Street. We're on 01227 786 106.
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14: Figures seen by KMFM have confirmed many areas in Kent are struggling to hit house building targets. Gravesham, Medway and Folkestone have all fallen short in the latest three-year period. Meanwhile, Sevenoaks only managed 25% of its government set goal. Local Democracy reporter Dan Essen says some councils have done better than others.
15: Most interestingly is Dover, which hit 108% of its target, overshot by 150 homes. And councillors in the area tell me essentially this is because they've got good relationships with developers. They've had lots of good planning applications coming in and they've been approving them as and when appropriate.
14: You can see the full stats at Kent Online. A sex offender from Sandwich who carried out multiple attacks has been jailed. Shane Higgins was arrested after the victim came forward in May. The 37-year-old from Foxborough Close has been locked up for 18 years. The Home Secretary says the failure to intercept two boats carrying asylum seekers in 2 days is not acceptable. Shabana Mahmood's ordered an urgent review after the vessels reached Kent without authorities intervening. 21 people have been detained following the latest landing near Dover, while another dinghy arrived at Folkestone on Monday. Sky's political correspondent Ali Fortescue says it's concerning for officials.
16: This was something the Home Office have suggested isn't happening anymore, and now we have a response from the Home Secretary who has said improved monitoring has led to uncontrolled crossings becoming increasingly rare, but even one is one too many. That is why I've ordered an urgent review by the Border Security Command.
14: Engineers have been called to deal with a gas leak which has closed a busy road in Whitstable. Police and firefighters were initially sent to Peen Hill in the early hours of this morning, the closures causing long delays for drivers. And work's underway to install a new roof at an events venue in Faversham that was badly damaged in a fire. An electrical fault caused the blaze at the Alexander Centre on New Year's Eve. Renovations started this summer. Ali Fellows is the general manager.
17: I'm hoping, you know, given this hiatus, that won't stop us from having another bumper year next year and coming back bigger and better and being just as popular, if not more so, than we were before.
14: That's the latest. Next update's at 11.
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2: 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Kent weather.
14: Staying dry today with sunny spells and feeling quite warm. Highs of 22 in Tenham, 19 in Herne Bay.
2: 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Kent weather. 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
17: In Whitstable, Peen Hill in both directions remains closed. That gas main work between the junction with Fox Cross Road and the junction with Clapham Hill. Ospringe A2 London Road, there's temporary traffic lights in both directions at Ospringe Road. And Tunbridge Wells, slow journey on Pembrey Road towards town.
15: 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Kent's traffic and travel.
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18: Figures seen by KMFM show only one council in Kent has hit its housing target. Dover has actually overperformed, delivering more new homes than requested by the government between 2022 and 2025. Meanwhile, Sevenoaks has fallen 75% short. That equates to around 1,600 homes. Local Democracy reporter Dan Essence says planning laws are partly to blame.
19: Sevenoaks is right next to the Outer London borough of Bromley. All the areas that border the Outer London
6: London boroughs have huge tracts of what's called metropolitan greenbelt. This was created in the 1940s and 50s, basically to prevent the urban sprawl of London outwards into the home counties.
18: An anti-immigration protester known as Danny Tomo has been arrested after footage appeared on social media of a dinghy being slashed in the channel. The video seems to show the boat being damaged while an emergency responder was on board. Sky's Phoebe Southworth's been reading a statement from Hampshire Police.
7: A man who was 37 years old, as Danny Tomo is, had been arrested for a series of charges, including criminal damage with intent to endanger life, apparently related there, that charge, to there being a rescue worker on board at the time of the incident.
18: That Kira driver has been detained after a car crashed into a house in Ramsgate. Police were called to Margate Road just after six this morning. The vehicle and building have been damaged. Bosses at an events venue in Faversham have been giving us an update on work to restore the site following a fire. The Alexander Centre was badly damaged in a blaze caused by an electrical fault on New Year's Eve. Renovations have recently got underway. Ali Fellows is the general manager.
19: There's lots of subcontractors that come in. There was a company came in to do demolition. So there's lots of different companies, but they're being managed very well. We've had a lot of compliments from our tenants about the fact that they're working well and courteously, and that we're not having blaring radios and swearing and shouting and any of that sort of thing that you might get on a building site. They've been very good and very considerate.
18: It's hoped it'll reopen early next year. And a restaurant in Tunbridge Wells has been added to the Michelin Guide. Canvas in Vale Road has been praised for its flavoursome dishes. There are now 27 Kent restaurants in the guide. That's the latest. Next updates at 12.
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0: Kent weather.
18: Staying dry today with sunny spells and feeling quite warm. Highs of 22 in Leybourne, 19 in Margate.
15: 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Kent weather.
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17: Yes, it does. 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
1: A song that made Christina Aguilera famous. 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I mean, why have your name on the callback list just once when it could be a lot more times than that? 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Ben Pearce will explain everything when he's on a little bit later on. 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I mean, I can't enter, but let me just tell you, I would do that. 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Harry Styles on the way, and Lady Gaga, Beyonce, Telephone.
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0: So here's the thing. 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So I'm just going to carry on doing that, continuing the theme after 12 o'clock with the record-breaking Calvin Harris, How Deep Is Your Love? Something from back in the day. And Zara Larsson, Midnight Sun is moments away.
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0: Whitstable, Peen Hill is closed due to gas main works. There is a diversion, allow extra time. And some queues in Faversham on the A2 London Road near the pub due to roadworks.
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0: At 12 o'clock, Lucy Hudson.
11: It's been revealed the vast majority of councils in Kent are falling short of their house building targets. Dover's the only area that met or exceeded its goal in the latest three-year period. Sevenoaks was furthest away, only managing 25% of what the government wanted. Local Democracy reporter Dan Essen says rules for areas around London have made things difficult.
17: Land designated as Metropolitan Greenbelt, it's way harder to get planning permission there. Sevenoaks is 93% Metropolitan Greenbelt, and then most of the rest of it is within either the High Weald or Kent Downs National Landscapes, where other strict planning restrictions apply.
11: Anti-immigration protester Danny Tomo's been arrested after a dinghy with a rescue worker on board was slashed in the channel. He's been questioned on suspicion of criminal damage with intent to endanger life after video filmed off the coast of Hampshire was streamed online. Police chiefs have raised concerns about Andy Burnham's idea of allowing football fans to drink alcohol in the stands. It's been banned since 1985 as part of efforts to tackle rowdy behaviour. The Prime Minister says the law is unfair and outdated. Government Minister Lucy Powell says times have changed.
18: It is a family environment now, and we should obviously maintain that. And don't forget, obviously, people can drink at half time, they can drink before the game. You know, there is a lot of alcohol in and around clubs if people choose to drink it.
11: More than 300 pieces of evidence have been seized after an attempt to steal a motorbike in Westerham. The suspects left after being challenged in Market Square last month. Officers have since carried out a number of raids and arrested four teenagers. And efforts are underway to get a Kent events venue that was damaged in a fire watertight before winter. A new roof's being installed at the Alexander Centre in Faversham following a blaze on New Year's Eve. General Manager Ali Fellows says the restoration's a big project.
22: A good relief was the fact that the main heritage building was unaffected. We've got a Grade 2 listed building, which is the main part of the building. The function hall was added in the 1970s, so it's a sort of, you know, a later addition, and that's the only thing that was impacted by the fire.
11: It's hoped it'll reopen early next year. That's the latest. Next updates at 1
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2: Kent weather.
11: Staying dry this afternoon with sunny spells and feeling quite warm. Highs of 22 in Westerham, 19 in Deal.
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0: Whatever you do, do not miss out. And it now comes with the all-new Rush Hour from 6 o'clock, an opportunity for you to maximise the number of entries you receive to win the cash. Ben will tell you everything tonight.

0: It's Ollie Murs and Flo Rida. This is KMFM, where today the UK's rudest place names have been revealed. Most of them I can't even say on the radio. And I know you're thinking, well, what's the point in telling me in the first place? Because I know that you will look them up. Happy Bottom, I can mention that's in Dorset. Great Snoring in Norfolk. To be honest, they are PG related compared to the others. I'm surprised that Gravelly Bottom Road in Maidstone did not make the list. There's always next year. All right, on the way, Katy Perry, California Girls, and Swedish House Mafia coming up.
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0: 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This is KMFM. £1,000 Friday, officially back from six tonight. And your chance to maximise the amount of entries you get on the callback list. It's something new. It's called Rush Hour. It's only on for an hour from six till seven. Ben Pearce will have all the details for you. Right, Daniel Bedingfield on the way and Miles Smith next.
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0: 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One thing is missing, and that's me mentioning you. So if you're at work with a bunch of your favourite colleagues in the office today, let me know their names and I will do the rest. Or maybe you're just working solo, just you, on the tools. I even wondered where I was going with that then. 01227 786 106. That is my WhatsApp number. Text me. Be part of the lunchtime soundtrack as I play those songs for you next.
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2: Traffic and travel.
0: Whitstable's Peen Hill remains closed. Gas main works near the junction with Clapham Hill. There is a diversion. Allow extra time. Faversham's A2 London Road near the pub is slow in both directions due to a set of roadworks. And the same's happening on Sturry's Staines Hill near the junction with Redcott Lane.
1: 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Kent's traffic and travel.
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11: An anti-migrant protester known as Danny Tomo has been arrested after footage appeared on social media of a dinghy being slashed in the channel. The video seems to show the boat being damaged while an emergency responder was on board. Sky's Phoebe Southworth has been reading a statement from Hampshire Police.
12: A man who was 37 years old, as Danny Tomo is, had been arrested for a series of charges, including criminal damage. with intent to endanger life, apparently related there, that charge to there being a rescue worker on board at the time of the incident.
11: An independent report has raised concerns about rising violence, drug use and staff shortages at HMP Swaleside. The Independent Monitoring Board says the high security prison on the Isle of Sheppey is facing growing pressure to prepare inmates for release, with 15% due out in the next year. Despite some improvements, the board warns there are still threats to safety and rehabilitation. A Gillingham man who slapped his former partner around the face during a row over changing their child's nappy has been banned from contacting her for 2 years. Sajid Mamun was charged with assault by beating after he and his then wife got into an argument at their home in Broadway last November. The 40-year-old, who now lives in Fairway Gardens in Ilford, has been placed on a community order and will have to do 80 hours of unpaid work. A Kent man who dedicated his life to helping others has continued his legacy after death by donating his organs. Jamie Curtis, a much-loved railway worker at Dover Priory Station, died at 50 following a tragic accident. His brother Tom Millard says he's proud his decision saved lives and urges others to talk about organ donation.
13: Yes, it's a very morbid conversation, but I know it's a conversation I've had with my wife, who I love dearly, and I wouldn't ever want her to have to pick up any loose ends if I wasn't around. So I think it's a responsibility of us, really.
11: He hopes Jamie's story inspires conversations during Organ Donation Week.
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11: A law banning football fans from having a pint in the stands is outdated, according to the Prime Minister. Andy Burnham says the restrictions, which have applied to the game in England since 1985, are unfair because they don't affect those watching other sports. And in cricket, Kent are taking on Gloucester in their final county championship game of the season. They'll be fighting for promotion to Division 1 over the next few days at Canterbury. Their opponents are currently bottom of the table. That's the latest. Next update's at 2.
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11: Staying dry this afternoon and feeling quite warm with highs of 22 in Aylesford, 19 in Laysdown.
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0: No pints in the stands. What are the rules at work, though? It's not Friday yet, is it? Right, Miley on after this. Floor for the anthem.

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2: Traffic and travel.
0: Whitstable's Peen Hill remains closed due to those gas main works. There is a diversion. Folkestone's Churchill Avenue, temporary traffic lights near Canterbury Road. And Ospringe expect delays on the A2 London Road due to roadworks around the junction with Ospringe Road.
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11: 781 migrants arrived in the UK yesterday after crossing the English Channel. That's the highest number on a single day so far this year. 10 boats in total landed on the south coast. Home Office figures showed the total number of arrivals on small boats this year is 18,565. That's 42% down on last year. Meanwhile, far-right activist Daniel Thomas has been arrested after allegedly slashing a dinghy with a knife in the English Channel. The boat was previously carrying migrants. The 37 27-year-old known as Danny Tomo is being held on suspicion of criminal damage with intent to endanger life. A so-called Burnham bounce has been credited for Labour going ahead in a major poll. The YouGov Sky News survey suggests Andy Burnham's party would pick up 241 seats if a general election were held tomorrow ahead of the Tories and Reform UK. But it could fall short of a majority and they need support of parties like Lib Dems and Greens. Education Secretary Lucy Powell says Labour's seeing positive momentum.
12: If we deliver for people over the coming months, I think we can really start to attract support back for us in what is now a very fragmented and fractured political time.
11: Measures to tackle antisocial behaviour at a park in Sevenoaks have been extended for another 3 years. The Public Space Protection Order was brought in the Vine in 2023 following concerns about noise and nuisance vehicles. It gives police and the council extra powers to issue on-the-spot fines and warnings. Dover railway worker Jamie Curtis saved 5 lives through organ donation after his sudden death at 50. His family say discovering his wishes brought comfort and now urge others to talk about becoming a donor. His brother Tom Millard has been speaking to KMFM News.
13: Keeping something of Jamie's memory, another chapter of how proud we are of him. Obviously, we were deeply proud of him, but just another chapter, and we felt it was really in keeping with what he was like. You know, he was always willing to make sacrifices for other people.
11: He hopes Jamie's story inspires more families to have these conversations during Organ Donation Week. And a group of beavers have been released to roam wild beyond the confines of a nature reserve near Sandwich. The animals were first introduced at Hem Fen 2 decades ago and have been contributing to the ecosystem's management since. An enclosure gate has now been opened for the first time, allowing them to explore new areas. That's the latest. Next update's at 3.
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11: Continuing dry this afternoon, feeling warm in places with highs of 22 in Bonnington, 19 in St Mary's Bay.
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0: Let's have a turning up the radio moment together, shall we? For the next 20 minutes, it's a reunion of tunes. S Club are in there today, so's Usher and the original. And let's start with Akon. This is Right Now.

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2: 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Right, Taylor Swift releases the deluxe edition of her Showgirl album tomorrow with 4 more songs. One of those songs will be a single as well. And if you know the album really well, you'll know what the name of track number 1 is. I'm playing it next.

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11: They've released the top 40 fish and chip shops, and again, no places in Kent have made the list.
12: I just think it's rubbish.
11: I think it's rigged.
12: 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If you do it again, we're going to come and boycott your awards, yeah? Dressed as a big fish.
11: Robin a cod.
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11: He's got to paint him green, and he'll look like a pig.
12: Exactly.
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0: 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Ben Pearce will have all the details on something new called Rush Hour. 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And I will keep my fingers crossed that you are September's £1,000 Friday winner. Shakira and Di Di on the way.
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0: 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It's helping reduce demand. But we know we must do our part too, which is why we've fixed more leaks in the last year than the one before, with more staff than ever. 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So thank you for your patience and for listening.
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This is KMFM, the radio station that doesn't just soundtrack your workday, it also soundtracks your dogs. And there's quite a few listening. Julia's just WhatsApped me, said, hey, just sat down with a cuppa, having just got back from a walk with my puppy. His name's Oakley. He's a Labradoodle. He's 13 weeks old. Julia sent me a picture. Look at those eyes. Happy 8th birthday to Lula. Love from Mum, Dad, Logan and Blue, the cockapoo. I love that that rhymes. And Lily, Anna and Charlotte on the school run with Mum Nikki right now. Husband Jordan listening in at work in Maidstone. Just a couple of hours to go, then it'll be home time for Jordan. And Trisha and wife Ronnie busy baking for a Macmillan coffee morning, which is tomorrow at the Charlton Centre in Dover. Hope that goes really well and you raise lots of money. My WhatsApp is 01227 786 106. If you are celebrating, if you're on the school run, let me know. 01227 786 106 and I'll play Samba next.

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11: They've released the top 40 fish and chip shops, and again, no places in Kent have made the list.
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12: 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Dressed as a big fish.
11: Robin a cod.
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11: It's called paint him green, and he'll look like a pea.
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0: chance to maximise the amount of entries you get on the callback list. Why have one or two when you could have more? Don't miss the all-new Rush Hour. It's only 6 till 7 with Ben Pearce tonight. He will explain everything. He's on after me at 4 o'clock. And I've got tunes on the way next from Zara Larsson and Ray.
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0: AMFM with Snoop Dogg, who's hosting the MTV VMAs this weekend. Madonna will be there performing for the first time in 23 years. It's going to be something. She's nominated for 9 awards. Taylor Swift will pick up a special award. Ben is playing one of her biggest hits. He's on the way next at 4 o'clock to get you home. And he starts £1,000 Friday for September from 6 o'clock.
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2: Traffic and travel.
0: A2 London bound, long delays following an earlier accident at the M25 junction 2, the Darrenth interchange. Congestion back to junction 3 on the main carriageway and the A2 slow from Northfleet. Not too far, Sidcup's A20 partially blocked coastbound following an earlier accident between Crittles Corner and the Swanley interchange. Maidstone's Lewes Road at Sutton Road, heavily congested, and it's slow along Staines Hill on the A28 in Sturry at the junction with Redcot Lane. That's roadworks.
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0: At 4 o'clock, AJ Walsh.
13: Ministers say they must push further and harder to stop migrants crossing the Channel in response to latest figures. The Home Office has recorded almost 800 people arriving by small boat in the UK yesterday, the highest number for a single day so far this year. Meanwhile, anti-migrant protester Daniel Thomas has been arrested on suspicion of criminal damage with intent to endanger life. He posted a video online appearing to show himself slashing an inflatable boat with a knife while an emergency responder was on board. A new unit's been set up to tackle Russian information warfare. Andy Burnham's told the UN a new National Centre for Information Defence will deal with online lies and deep fakes. The Prime Minister accuses Moscow of carrying out hostile online activity on an industrial scale, saying leaders have tiptoed around for too long.
14: The Kremlin spends around £1.3 billion each year on manipulating information. We're talking about an insidious campaign that reaches into people's homes and twists what they feel about their own country and community.
13: Police are looking for a missing woman from Tonbridge. Corinne Gillack, who's 52, was last seen driving her blue Honda Jazz this morning on the high street towards Shipbourne. She's 5'5" with dark brown hair, wearing a black top with Sardinia written on the front and black and white trainers. Police are investigating after a train hit a bike which had reportedly been thrown onto the tracks near Dover. Services in Walmer were suspended for almost 2 hours last Friday. A group of young people are thought to have thrown the bike. Luckily, no one was hurt. A Kent man who dedicated his life to helping others has continued his legacy after death by donating his organs. Jamie Curtis, a much-loved railway worker at Dover Priory Station, died at 50 following a tragic accident. His brother Tom Millard says he's proud of his decision.
15: It's comfort. It would be the ideal word for it in a time of grief, which isn't, not a day goes by where I'm talking to my mum and my sister, you know, about Jamie. So it was a comfort, definitely.
13: He hopes Jamie's story inspires conversations during Organ Donation Week.
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13: In cricket, Grant Stewart has been awarded his Kent County cap on the first day of Kent's final championship match against Gloucester. Stewart joined Kent in 2017, has played over 200 matches, scored more than 3,500 runs and taken nearly 250 wickets. That's the latest. Next updates at 4:30.
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13: Fine and partly cloudy this evening, getting chillier tonight with lows of 11 in Ashurst, 10 in Cliftonville.
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0: Your journey to winning a grand starts at 6 o'clock tonight. Are you ready for rush hour? 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

0: B.O.B. Bruno Mars, Nothing On You at Kent's KMFM. And I think this is genius. She's made it official on Instagram and they even have matching tattoos as well. Ariana Grande and Ricky Alvarez are an item. Boyfriend Before Christmas. Genius move. It means more presents, doesn't it? We'll play you Ariana's Break Free after Post Malone and the latest on your journey home next.
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2: Traffic and travel.
0: If you're travelling between Sidcup and Swanley, expect it slow on the A20 eastbound. There's an accident between Crittles Corner and the M25 Junction 3. And if you're popping onto the M25 to go towards the Dartford Tunnels, expect it to take 25 minutes to get there. Staplehurst and the A229 Maidstone Road, there's still roadworks causing delays at George Street.
1: 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Kent's traffic and travel.
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14: Traffic and travel.
15: Expect it a bit slower between Sidcup and Swanley this evening. The A20 eastbound's partially blocked because of an accident between Crittles Corner and the M25 Junction 3. Then, if you're heading towards the Dartford tunnels on the M25, allow for an extra 25 minutes onto your journey. And roadworks in Folkestone, Churchill Avenue, both directions, causing queues because of the temporary traffic lights near Canterbury Road.
10: 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Kent's traffic and travel.
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11: Traffic and travel.
14: Looking at the roads, the M25 clockwise, the entry slip road still closed at Junction 3 for the Swanley interchange. And you've got congestion both sides of the M25 and the Junction 3 roundabout looking slow as well on approach. Sturry and Sturry Road in both directions is partially blocked. There's an accident near Providence Place in Sturry. You also have roadworks as well on Staines Hill near Redcott Lane. And Faversham, the A2 London Road, you've got queues because of the temporary traffic lights near the Ship Inn.
12: KMFM. Kent Traffic and Travel.
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14: Traffic and travel.
17: Still issues on the M25. It's slow both ways because the entry slip road is shut at Junction 3 for the Swanley interchange. Sturry and Sturry Road both ways is partially blocked. There's an accident near Providence Place. And Tunbridge, the A26 Cannon Lane, moving really slowly. We're being told there's an accident near Brook Lane.
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Hi, it's Ben here, joining you on the journey home across Kent. It's KMFM, and this is so cool. You've got to go and check it out on Instagram. Sunnyfields Farm, they have broken a world record for the largest mosaic made out of pumpkins. They got an artist in who designed the portrait. They then grew the pumpkins on the farm, and the masterpiece, who is it of? Only be one person now in the 100 Club. David Attenborough. Sir David Attenborough. It looks so cool. So cool. Apparently, it spans over 218 square metres. It's a big old space, that, for David Attenborough's face. Right, let's go on LMC and Take Me to the Clouds Above.

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1: This is the moment to make sure that you are the person in Ken I'm giving £1,000 to tomorrow. Are you sitting in traffic right now? Or are you heading to or from an after-school club? The rush hour countdown is on. 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All you've got to do is send a text message. The word Friday has to be at the start of it. 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Yeah. 60099 is the number. 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That is it. It will take you 20 seconds, and that one text will give you three entries. Send two texts, you get six. Three texts, nine. 10 gets you 30. Honestly, this hour, it's every paid text gets you three entries into the £1,000 Friday draw. And tomorrow, when we call the winner, I want it to be your name and your postcode that I recognised from my callback list tonight. So get yours on there right now. You've just got to send a text message, the word Friday, then your name and your postcode to 60099. You've got to be 16 and over, and rush hour entries close at 7 p.m. tonight. The gameplay finishes at 6 p.m. tomorrow.
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0: Traffic and travel.
1: The M25 clockwise, the entry slip road remains closed because of an accident at Junction 3 for the Swanley Interchange. You've got congestion both sides and on approach to the Junction 3 roundabout as traffic's diverting. Strood, Cuxton Road, both ways queuing because of the roadworks. Sturry, Staines Hill, similar story. You've got queues there because of the temporary traffic lights near Redcott Lane. And the M25, if you're heading towards the Dartford Tunnels, it's taking about 15 minutes to get through the traffic.
2: 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Kent Traffic and Travel.
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0: doing singing along to Ella Langley's Choosing Texas? You need to be finding your phone. And you know what? I want to ask you this question before I tell you what you need to do. If you are the person in Kent who wins £1,000 tomorrow, who'd be the first person you call? Love asking that question. Who'd be? Because, you know, this isn't complicated. You send me one text now. Thanks to Rush Hour, every paid text gets you 3 entries to win. No games or questions for you when the callback happens tomorrow. You're texting to win. So do this with me now. Have you found that phone? Good. The number you are texting is 60099. In the message, put the word Friday, then put your name, then your postcode. 60099 is the number. Make sure your text has Friday at the start of it, then your name and your postcode. That is all I need from you. You can then get on with your evening, get home, get dinner on, do whatever Thursday night looks like in your house. And you'll do it with a smile because the text you've just sent got those extra entries, right? It's good. That's a bit I don't want you to forget because there's only 20 minutes left to make the most of this. Every text is 3 entries into the £1,000 Friday draw. It's a grand. It's going to someone in Kent. You could be winning it tomorrow. So get your entry in now. The text you need to send has to start with the word Friday, then put your name, and then put your postcode. Send it to 60099. You've got to be 16 and over. Rush Hour entries close at 7 p.m. tonight, and gameplay finishes at 6 p.m. tomorrow.
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0: It was so good, wasn't it? Sabrina, a busy woman on KMFM tonight with me, Jack. Hope you're good. We'll do Alex Warren in a second. 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

0: It just radiates the sunshine, which we have had in Kent today, but it was a little bit nippy, wasn't it? Not Letting Go on KMFM with me, Jack. We'll do Kygo next, and the person who's debuting their Easter egg at the VMAs over the weekend.
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0: Me and Cheerleader on KMFM with me, Jack, with Shabuzi on the way. Sagala and Tully Amar to take us back to a more summery, sunshiny Kent, which was only like a couple of weeks ago. We'll do it next with the King of Short Kings too.
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2: 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Ibiza. 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That's it. 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

0: 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Getting me excited for anthems tonight at 9 o'clock. 20 minutes of absolute tune. 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

0: That's an absolute belter of a tune. Martin Garrix, Bebe Rexha, In the Name of Love on KMFM with me, Jack. Hope you're good. Thursday night in Kent. It's also £1,000 Friday. If you would like to wake up and there be an extra £1,000 in your bank account, just picture that moment. Waking up next week, oh, extra grand. It'd be good, right? There's no other way at all. It would be good. It'd be great. If you want that to be you, for even there being a chance for that to happen, you need to be on the callback list. And my job tonight is to make sure you get yourself on there. We'll do that next after Sienna Spyro.
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0: Lonely on KMFM tonight with me, Jack, across Kent. How are you? All good, hopefully. Fingers crossed. We'll do Taylor Swift next, and an artist that I am very proud of. Because doing something different, something that maybe puts you out in the open a little bit more than usual in the world of music, is scary and hard. And Becky Hill has gone full throttle with this. It's a brand new sound that I'm really enjoying, and a brand new tune called Changes. It's on next.
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7: And now, the weather.
8: Outside, gloomy skies, a persistent drizzle, and a chilly wind blowing from the west, north, east, and south. But inside, temperatures of toasty warm with a high chance of plush rugs, soft lighting, and snuggly throws. 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
17: From the Sky News Centre at midnight. Donald Trump says he and Xi Jinping have made tremendous strides after talks at the White House. The US president says trade, security and technology are among the key issues being discussed. The two leaders will attend a state dinner later alongside some of the world's biggest tech bosses. Mr. Trump says artificial intelligence is high on the agenda.
18: We will also discuss pressing issues concerning security, technology and superintelligence, SI. The decisions we make in these areas today can promote peace and prosperity for decades and decades to come.
17: CNN, Politico and MS Now are back in the White House after a federal judge ordered their press access be restored. Judge Timothy Kelly ruled Donald Trump's ban had likely violated the outlet's constitutional rights. Dozens of delegates staged a dramatic walkout at the UN General Assembly just as the Israeli Prime Minister started his address. Benjamin Netanyahu called them moral cowards and then launched a robust defence of his actions in Gaza. Anti-migrant activist Daniel Thomas has been charged with criminal damage after a dinghy was slashed with a knife in the channel. The boat had been carrying migrants. Boxing promoter Frank Warren's revealed Tyson Fury and Anthony Joshua will both be paid more than any British fighter has received for a single fight when they meet in Cardiff. After years of waiting, a date has finally been confirmed with the bout taking place on December the 11th. Fury's name is being used first to advertise the clash. Warren, who looks after Fury, says he's happy with that.
19: I think it's quite right, as it is. You know, Tyson's ranked higher than AJ in all the government bodies' rankings. And alphabetically, he should come first anyway.
17: And Wales suffered a narrow 1-0 defeat against Portugal in their Nations League opener in Lisbon. The Republic of Ireland also made a losing start, going down 1-0 in Kosovo. That's the latest. I'm Daisy Steele.
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